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10: 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Only this and nothing more. Eagerly I wished the morrow, vainly I had sought to borrow plungers to relieve my sorrow, mops to dry the soggy floor. I slowed it down and nothing more. 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I jumped astride my motor scooter, a big black bird screamed, Roto-Rooter!
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1: Reba McEntire missed Dolly Parton's phone call at the end of July and was never able to get back in touch with her. Reba says, quote, "I'll never know why she called me. 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
1: Chris Hansen has seen Primetime, the movie about To Catch a Predator, where Robert Pattinson plays him. He is not impressed. Chris made a documentary about himself. The trailer came out on Friday.
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0: 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I hope you're having an awesome weekend. 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
10: Roto-Rooter presents The Raving. Once upon a midnight dreary, while I pondered weak and weary over many a quaint and curious volume of forgotten lore, while I nodded in the hushing, suddenly there came a rushing as of someone slowly flushing water across my chamber floor. Only this and nothing more. Eagerly I wished the morrow, vainly I had sought to borrow plungers to relieve my sorrow, mops to dry the soggy floor. I slowed it down and nothing more. Ankle deep in water standing long, I stood there wheezing, panting, weeping, cursing curses that no mortal ever cursed before. As the mess was slow subsiding, my thoughts were strong to go a-riding, to dry my troubled clothes, perhaps to find a liquor store. I jumped astride my motor scooter, a big black bird screamed, Roto-Rooter!
11: And away go troubles down the drain.
10: Ah, yes, Roto-Rooter, why didn't I think of that before? Them or comfort nevermore. Thank you.
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1: Anne Hathaway was really hoping to do an episode of Hot Ones to promote her new movie Verity, but her doctor won't let her because she's pregnant. 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

0: 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I hope you're having an awesome weekend. 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
11: Roto-Rooter presents The Raving. 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Only this and nothing more. Eagerly I wished the morrow, vainly I had sought to borrow plungers to relieve my sorrow, mops to dry the soggy floor. I slowed it down and nothing more. Ankle deep in water, standing long, I stood there wheezing, panting, weeping, cursing curses that no mortal ever cursed before. As the mess was slow subsiding, my thoughts were strong to go a-riding, to dry my troubled clothes, perhaps to find a liquor store. I jumped astride my motor scooter, a big black bird screamed, Roto-Rooter!
12: And away go troubles down the drain.
11: Ah, yes, Roto-Rooter, why didn't I think of that before? Them or comfort nevermore. Thank you.
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1: Marlon Wayans is on his Wild Child Tour. Marlon, what up, man?
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1: How do you get up early like this and do promo?
2: 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It motivates me. 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
5: Send that to me.
1: We'll see you next time.
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5: 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Not at this rate.
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14: 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Once upon a midnight dreary, while I pondered weak and weary over many a quaint and curious volume of forgotten lore, while I nodded in the hushing, suddenly there came a rushing as of someone slowly flushing water across my chamber floor. Only this and nothing more. Eagerly I wished the morrow, vainly I had sought to borrow plungers to relieve my sorrow, mops to dry the soggy floor. I slowed it down and nothing more. Ankle deep in water standing long, I stood there wheezing, panting, weeping, cursing curses that no mortal ever cursed before. As the mess was slow subsiding, my thoughts were strong to go a-riding, to dry my troubled clothes, perhaps to find a liquor store. I jumped astride my motor scooter, a big black bird screamed, Roto-Rooter!
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1: Rod Stewart is retiring from touring after 60 years on the road. 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

0: 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I hope you're having an awesome weekend. 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
11: Once upon a midnight dreary, while I pondered weak and weary over many a quaint and curious volume of forgotten lore, while I nodded in the hushing, suddenly there came a rushing as of someone slowly flushing water across my chamber floor. Only this and nothing more. Eagerly I wished the morrow, vainly I had sought to borrow plungers to relieve my sorrow, mops to dry the soggy floor. I slowed it down and nothing more. Ankle deep in water standing long, I stood there wheezing, panting, weeping, cursing curses that no mortal ever cursed before. As the mess was slow subsiding, my thoughts were strong to go a-riding, to dry my troubled clothes, perhaps to find a liquor store. I jumped astride my motor scooter, a big black bird screamed, Roto-Rooter!
12: And away go troubles down the drain.
11: Ah, yes, Roto-Rooter, why didn't I think of that before? There more comfort, nevermore. Thank you.
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1: Hello, friends. 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
13: Once upon a midnight dreary, while I pondered weak and weary over many a quaint and curious volume of forgotten lore, while I nodded in the hushing, suddenly there came a rushing as of someone slowly flushing water across my chamber floor. Only this and nothing more. Eagerly I wished the morrow, vainly I had sought to borrow plungers to relieve my sorrow, mops to dry the soggy floor. I slowed it down and nothing more. Ankle deep in water standing long, I stood there wheezing, panting, weeping, cursing curses that no mortal ever cursed before. As the mess was slow subsiding, my thoughts were strong to go a-riding, to dry my troubled clothes, perhaps to find a liquor store. I jumped astride my motor scooter, a big black bird screamed, Roto-Rooter!
14: And away go troubles down the drain.
13: Ah, yes, Roto-Rooter, why didn't I think of that before? There more comfort, never more. Thank you.
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1: Graham Norton says there was a huge A-lister at Taylor Swift and Travis Kelce's wedding that nobody ever talked about. 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Game of Thrones, Aegon's Conquest, will hit theaters in the summer of 2029. This world takes place 300 years before the events of Game of Thrones.
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0: Hey, it's Joey and Heather. I hope you're having an awesome weekend. Join us on Monday morning. Get ready. We want to hear the best part of your weekend. So go out and do something fun.
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0: This week we found out that one actress was accused of murder when she was a teenager, and an actor was held at knife point. Plus, Anne Hathaway's doctor gave her conveniently strict orders not to go on one talk show. One of the most famous influencers has a crazy claim about reading books, and Pete Davidson is defending his ex. It's all coming up this weekend on the Hollywood Five. Hollywood Five.
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10: Once upon a midnight dreary, while I pondered weak and weary over many a quaint and curious volume of forgotten lore, while I nodded in the hushing, suddenly there came a rushing as of someone slowly flushing water across my chamber floor. Only this and nothing more. Eagerly I wished the morrow, vainly I had sought to borrow plungers to relieve my sorrow, mops to dry the soggy floor. I slowed it down and nothing more. Ankle deep in water standing long, I stood there wheezing, panting, weeping, cursing curses that no mortal ever cursed before. As the mess was slow subsiding, my thoughts were strong to go a-riding, to dry my troubled clothes, perhaps to find a liquor store. I jumped astride my motor scooter, a big black bird screamed, Roto-Rooter!
11: And away go troubles down the drain.
10: Ah, yes, Roto-Rooter, why didn't I think of that before? There more comfort, never more. Thank you.
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0: Once upon a midnight dreary, while I pondered weak and weary over many a quaint and curious volume of forgotten lore, while I nodded in the hushing, suddenly there came a rushing as of someone slowly flushing water across my chamber floor. Only this and nothing more. Eagerly I wished the morrow, vainly I had sought to borrow plungers to relieve my sorrow, mops to dry the soggy floor. I slowed it down and nothing more. Ankle deep in water standing long, I stood there wheezing, panting, weeping, cursing curses that no mortal ever cursed before. As the mess was slow subsiding, my thoughts were strong to go a-riding, to dry my troubled clothes, perhaps to find a liquor store. I jumped astride my motor scooter, a big black bird screamed, "Roto-Rooter!"
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0: Ah, yes, Roto-Rooter, why didn't I think of that before? Them or comfort nevermore. Thank you.
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1: This year's Time 100 Next list of rising stars includes Somber, Ray, Pink Pantheress, Megan Maroney, Conan Gray, Troy Sivan, and the guy who plays Snape in HBO's upcoming Harry Potter series. 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

0: 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I hope you're having an awesome weekend. 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
9: Roto-Rooter presents The Raving. Once upon a midnight dreary, while I pondered weak and weary over many a quaint and curious volume of forgotten lore, while I nodded in the hushing, suddenly there came a rushing as of someone slowly flushing water across my chamber floor. Only this and nothing more. Eagerly I wished the morrow, vainly I had sought to borrow plungers to relieve my sorrow, mops to dry the soggy floor. I slowed it down and nothing more. Ankle deep in water standing long, I stood there wheezing, panting, weeping, cursing curses that no mortal ever cursed before. As the mess was slow subsiding, my thoughts were strong to go a-riding, to dry my troubled clothes, perhaps to find a liquor store. I jumped astride my motor scooter, a big black bird screamed, Roto-Rooter!
10: And away go troubles down the drain.
9: Ah, yes, Roto-Rooter, why didn't I think of that before? There more comfort, never more. Thank you.
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7: Megan Fox is the new face of an ED dysfunction medication called Roast Bart. 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Her ex-husband has been granted a temporary restraining order against her. Her attorney calls the whole thing entirely meritless and deliberately misleading.
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0: Hey, it's Joey and Heather. I hope you're having an awesome weekend. 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

0: like a bride. 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
1: You could bet that, never gotta sweat that. 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
1: We're so excited for Halloween and fall. 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
1: There's a list of 29 spooky movies for every day until Halloween. And just to give you a couple here, Frankenstein is on the list, as well as the Texas Chainsaw Massacre, Beetlejuice, and of course, Obsession. Stephen Wilson Jr. was playing at the Ohana Festival, and Eddie Vedder surprised everyone by teaming up with him to sing Hunger Strike by Temple of the Dog.
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0: Hey, it's Joey and Heather. I hope you're having an awesome weekend. 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Get ready. We want to hear the best part of your weekend. 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

0: This week we found out that one actress was accused of murder when she was a teenager, and an actor was held at knife point. Plus, Anne Hathaway's doctor gave her conveniently strict orders not to go on one talk show. One of the most famous influencers has a crazy claim about reading books, and Pete Davidson is defending his ex. It's all coming up this weekend on the Hollywood Five. Hollywood
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5: Reba McEntire missed Dolly Parton's phone call at the end of July and was never able to get back in touch with her. 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

0: Hey, it's Joey and Heather. I hope you're having an awesome weekend. Join us on Monday morning. Get ready. We want to hear the best part of your weekend. So go out and do something fun.
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0: 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Thank you for going on this 25-year journey with us. Remember this?
1: 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Pitbull is with us this morning. Well, hey, man, we appreciate your time, and good luck to you. And you better not stiff us on the concert.
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1: 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Welcome, Alfonso Ribeiro, with us this morning.
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14: Anne Hathaway was really hoping to do an episode of Hot Ones to promote her new movie Verity, but her doctor won't let her because she's pregnant. 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

0: 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I hope you're having an awesome weekend. 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

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Right here

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8: Rod Stewart is retiring from touring after 60 years on the road. He says his tour in Europe next year will be his last tour ever.
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0: Hey, it's Joey and Heather. I hope you're having an awesome weekend. 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Get ready. We want to hear the best part of your weekend. 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
1: Marlon Wayans is on his Wild Child Tour. Marlon, what up, man?
2: What's happening, man?
1: How do you get up early like this and do promo?
2: I just think about how much I hate you guys. It motivates me. I'm motivated by hate.
3: It's fuel, yeah.
4: And then you do.
2: I hate you. You're adorable, but I hate you. Why would you?
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3: That's a moment right there.
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1: We'll see you next time.
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0: huge A-lister at Taylor Swift and Travis Kelce's wedding that nobody ever talked about. He did not name the actor, but from some clues he gave, it could be Brad Pitt or Leonardo DiCaprio. Game of Thrones, Aegon's Conquest, will hit theaters in the summer of 2029. 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

0: Hey, it's Joey and Heather. I hope you're having an awesome weekend. 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
2: Weekends with Rola. Welcome, welcome, welcome back to another Weekends with me. Hi, everybody. How's it going? We're officially in October. I can't believe it. Halloween is on for strong. I mean, this is the time. Like, you know, as soon as October 1st hit, you should have put something Halloween in your door or your yard or in your window or something, because this is the month. We celebrate all the scaries and all the ghostlies. You know, my kids have requested of me to not make it a baby Halloween this year. They want scary. They want skeletons. They want all the gross stuff. And I'm like, I just can't do it, guys. I just can't. I don't want to spend my time and money on buying gory stuff. I don't want to store it all year long. Listen, those of you, and you know who you are, that bought that $400 skeleton from Home Depot or Lowe's or Amazon or wherever it's from, and it's like, I don't know, as tall as your house, more power to you. But how many times has that thing scared the crap out of you through the year when you forgot where it was and like the skull staring at you in the garage? I just cannot get on board with that. But hey, I'll enjoy your front yard. It just won't be my front yard. But I have plans. And we'll talk about them today on Weekends with Rula. Thanks for being here.

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1: I don't know about you guys, but I am sick and tired of getting that fake mail that looks like it's important, or perhaps maybe you've missed a payment on something because it's pink on the inside and it says open immediately. And you're like, oh, what is this? And it's some fake car warranty scam. And that is a car warranty scam. Because there are companies out there that want you to buy a car warranty through some avenue that didn't come from your car dealership, or they're a third party or something. And it's made to look important, like it's from your dealership or your insurance company. It is not. So can we just put it out there officially that that is a scam or something very sketchy, if not officially a whole scam? I don't trust it. I don't want it. And I don't think it should be legal for them to just mail all these Americans all across the country these pink letters like they've done something wrong, or they've missed a payment, or they're about to have a disconnection of their gas or their lights or something. Open immediately. Yeah, so we can scam you. You need to spread the word to your elders and to your friends, maybe that are not from this country, because there's way too many things coming at us these days, guys. Text messages.

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11: Roto-Rooter presents The Raving. Once upon a midnight dreary, while I pondered weak and weary over many a quaint and curious volume of forgotten lore, while I nodded in the hushing, suddenly there came a rushing as of someone slowly flushing water across my chamber floor. Only this and nothing more. Eagerly I wished the morrow, vainly I had sought to borrow plungers to relieve my sorrow, mops to dry the soggy floor. I slowed it down and nothing more. Ankle deep in water standing long, I stood there wheezing, panting, weeping, cursing curses that no mortal ever cursed before. As the mess was slow subsiding, my thoughts were strong to go a-riding, to dry my troubled clothes, perhaps to find a liquor store. I jumped astride my motor scooter, a big black bird screamed, Roto-Rooter!
12: And away go troubles down the drain.
11: Ah, yes, Roto-Rooter, why didn't I think of that before? Them or comfort nevermore. Thank you.
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1: If somebody asked you when you were 20 years old versus when you were 30 years old versus if you've already reached 40 years old, what is the number one thing you're looking for in a relationship? You know those answers vary, right? In the 20s, you're probably like, well, I want them to be good looking and have some sort of a direction in their life. At 30, it's probably like, well, I'd hope they're kind of like settling into their career and, you know, and then by 40, I mean, I think anything goes. Well, whatever you're comfortable with. Is it a divorcee with kids? Is it a divorcee without kids? Is it someone who's never been married? No kids, all these different options. But a women over 30 discussion about what matters most in a long-term relationship is full of answers that are practical. One of them was emotional steadiness. How about that? How about being an adult with a fully developed brain that can make great decisions and be sensitive to your partner's needs? Or shared financial responsibility. Don't be going into a relationship with somebody thinking they're paying all your bills until you get back on your feet. Maybe get back on your feet and then go find somebody, is what the ladies over 30 said. All right, guys? And if you're looking for a lady in your life, think of those two things, because that's what's really important. The hotness factor will come. It's the other stuff all wrapped together that'll make you hot, right? Because how many ladies have said, well, it was his personality that got me, and then everything else fell into place. I know that guys are more visual than girls, but, you know, the be put together factor is a number one goal, and the rest will fall into place. So good luck out there. It's weekend.

If you are in a relationship with a partner that you sleep with every single night in the same bed, and that partner snores a lot or is restless in bed and it wakes you up, well, it turns out that cohabitating couples found that poor sleep linked to a terrible eating habit. Can you believe that? Yeah, couples often sleep and eat on shared schedules. It's true, right? Think about it. You're going to bed at the same time or around the same time. You're eating dinner together or late lunch or whatever it is together. Yeah, one exhausted person's late night junk food decision can become everybody's decision. A Concordia-led study of couples found that poor sleep was not only linked to their ability to maintain healthy eating goals, it also affects their partner's food choices. Researchers described an association, not proof, that one partner directly caused the other's diet to slide, but it doesn't help when your mate's like, I really want an ice cream sandwich. I think I'm going to get one. And then you're like, yeah, maybe I want one too. Or they say, do you want one too? This could also trickle down to your kids. If y'all having a late night and you're like, oh, I need to eat something. Oh, I want to have something too. So who knew? Poor sleeping habits equals a wrecked diet. Be aware. It's Weekends with Rula.

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1: I want to give a special shout out to Sarah and Addison in Baton Rouge, Louisiana, because I met them last week. You know, let's see, what day was it? We were at the Freya Sky concert, and my daughter is a huge fan of Disney star Freya Sky. If you know, you know. Her name is spelled F-R-E-Y-A Sky, S-K-Y-E. She's from England, and she's on the rise. I wanted to get an interview with her, but her schedule did not align with mine, so hopefully we'll hear her here on Weekends with Rula sooner than later. But she put on a really great concert. It was about 5,000 people in the venue. You know, her main wheelhouse, a lot of these little girls just love her, like 7-year-olds, 8-year-olds, all the way up to 20-something-year-olds. And it was really cute. It's kind of like a, not a Taylor Swift vibe, but only I say that because she plays the guitar, she plays the piano, she writes music, and, you know, she's young. I mean, she started when she was 14. She's only 16 now. She's turning 17 this month. But Sarah and Addison had, like, made friends in the crowd with my daughter, and they're big fans of Weekends with Rula, and I thought that was so cute. We took a picture for their mom. It was just really cute because I didn't initially say who I was. It wasn't like, hi, I'm Rula. I host Weekends with Rula. Maybe you heard. No, it was just, oh, that's so fun. You know, I do a radio show. And she's like, I don't know. It's so crazy. I kind of recognize your voice. And I, you know, let her know. And she was really excited. So to Sarah and Addison and their mamas, thanks for listening to Weekends with Rula. You guys can always get in touch with me. You can drop me a DM on Instagram at Radio Rula, R-O-U-L-A. 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It's Weekends with Rula. I'll be right back.

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17: Roto-Rooter presents The Raving. Once upon a midnight dreary, while I pondered weak and weary over many a quaint and curious volume of forgotten lore, while I nodded in the hushing, suddenly there came a rushing as of someone slowly flushing water across my chamber floor. Only this and nothing more. Eagerly I wished the morrow, vainly I had sought to borrow plungers to relieve my sorrow, mops to dry the soggy floor. I slowed it down and nothing more. Ankle deep in water standing long, I stood there wheezing, panting, weeping, cursing curses that no mortal ever cursed before. As the mess was slow subsiding, my thoughts were strong to go a-riding, to dry my troubled clothes, perhaps to find a liquor store. I jumped astride my motor scooter, a big black bird screamed, Roto-Rooter!
18: And away go troubles down the drain.
17: Ah, yes, Roto-Rooter, why didn't I think of that before? There more comfort, nevermore. Thank you.
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1: 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That all started when my kids were toddlers and I was trying to eat an ice cream sandwich in my pantry and I was hiding in there because I didn't want them to hear the wrapper crinkle and they'd ask me for some. So I just was in the dark in the pantry. And I heard them like walking by the door and I was like, oh, let me be quiet. 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Or you can even look up the hashtag pantry powwow, all one word. 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
1: What is something you're never going to be able to tolerate? Let me tell you what mine is. I just cannot. I was in a department store the other day with my daughter. She was looking for a specific kind of a dress that she wanted to wear. And I said, okay, you know what? While you're in this department right here, I'm going to run to the restroom around the corner. I mean, it's literally around the corner. So I run over there and I'm trying to be real quick because I know she's 15 and she can be by herself, but you know, it's the mall. And so I'm in there and there's a lady talking. I thought it was two ladies talking. No, this lady is sitting on the pot straight up on speakerphone. Like speakerphone. She wasn't just talking like in an earbud. She was holding her phone up and I could hear the conversation. And I'm like, there's two stalls. And I'm like, this is so awkward. And then she flushes. She flushes. And the lady on the other phone just keeps on talking. And then my automatic flush goes. And then you know what I did when I finished? I just kept waving in front of the thing and make it flush over and over. I just will never tolerate people in public restroom stalls talking on the phone. And the worst part was it was on speakerphone. I just don't understand. I don't understand. Like, where are the boundaries, people? Where are the lines? Can we just not be on speakerphone in public restrooms? I didn't really particularly want that lady to hear me go in the bathroom. And I don't know what that lady was thinking. She just knew her friend was in the bathroom and there are lots of toilets flushing. So something I'll never tolerate. You want to tell me what you'll never tolerate? Share it with me at my hotline, 1-855-55-RULA. It's Weekends with Rula. On a

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0: Have you ever been told I love you? And you weren't there yet. You were not feeling that at that point in the relationship. Maybe it was way too soon in the relationship, or maybe a marginal amount of time had happened, and then you're just like, I just don't feel it yet. What is the best way to reply back to that? Because you care for the person. You don't want to end the relationship, but you don't want to lie and say you also love that person. Well, some options came out this week. Not really sure if they work, but here they are. One of them is, you know, that means a lot to me, and I'm grateful for your feelings. And it's important to be honest. I respect you for being open with me. But that doesn't say you love them back. If you really want to be savage, you would say, you know, I appreciate you being honest. You know, I don't feel the same way yet. Maybe you can say yet. I don't know. Another one is just, I feel very loved by you, or we are reading the same book, but you are a few pages ahead of me. That could be good. You're reading the same book. You know, you'll get there. You'll get there, but you're not there yet. You'll get there. You're reading the same book, but you're a few pages ahead. I don't know. Has it ever happened to you? What'd you say? And how did the relationship go after that? I'd really love to know, because sometimes that just makes or breaks it. Somebody drops the L-bomb and you're like, I got nothing. Here's a Toblerone. That's from friends. Thank you. Here's a Toblerone chocolate. Here's some chocolate. Buy them some M&Ms and say, have a nice day. No, that means you broke up. 1-855-55-RULA. If you've been in that position and you got out of it somehow, and y'all are still together. And then the love came. I want to hear your story. It's Weekends with Rula.

ain't a masterpiece. Oh my, my, oh my, my love. 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
8: Roto-Rooter presents The Raving. Once upon a midnight dreary, while I pondered weak and weary over many a quaint and curious volume of forgotten lore, while I nodded in the hushing, suddenly there came a rushing as of someone slowly flushing water across my chamber floor. Only this and nothing more. Eagerly I wished the morrow, vainly I had sought to borrow plungers to relieve my sorrow, mops to dry the soggy floor. I slowed it down and nothing more. Ankle deep in water, standing long, I stood there wheezing, panting, weeping, cursing curses that no mortal ever cursed before. As the mess was slow subsiding, my thoughts were strong to go a-riding, to dry my troubled clothes, perhaps to find a liquor store. I jumped astride my motor scooter, a big black bird screamed, Roto-Rooter!
9: And away go troubles down the drain.
8: Ah, yes, Roto-Rooter, why didn't I think of that before? Them or comfort nevermore. Thank you.
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1: Do you have any regrets in life, like huge, huge ones? This week was National Go With Your Gut Day. One of the days this week of the many days, like there was National Coffee Day, one of the days was National Go With Your Gut Day. Now, that has two meanings. It can inspire people to listen to their intuition, their instinct, their second brain. And it also emphasizes prioritizing good health. Ha, ha, ha, ha, ha. Go With Your Gut Day. In this case, I'm talking about going with your gut, metaphorically, like your instincts, right? Did you have any big regrets? Maybe it was a path you didn't take career-wise or family-wise or relationship-wise. Maybe money-wise. Maybe somebody came to you years ago and said, hey, you should invest in this shot that can make you skinny or make you lose weight. And then you're like, no, that sounds crazy. I don't know if that is. And now you would have had a lot of money. Or maybe there was a stock option for, I don't know, Starbucks or McDonald's you could have gotten in on. You're like, gosh, I should have had that. What is a regret that you live with on the daily? It could be something serious. Hey, whatever it is, you can share it with me. 1-855-55-RULA. That's R-O-U-L-A. Maybe it comes to money. I do have kind of a regret. Like when I was 20 years old, somebody said, oh, you should probably put some money into Facebook. And I'm like, huh, what's that? I don't know what that is. What is that? 2006? What is that? 2007? I don't know what that is. Imagine if I had $1,000 back then to put into Facebook when it was launching. Well, nobody knew what it was until we knew what it was. It's Weekends with Rula.
2: Let's go.

Do you like scents in your car? Like when you go get your car washed and they give you an option, oh, would you like just to spray a scent in there? Or do you have like one of those little Bath and Body Works things or some kind of little hanging pine tree from the rear view? Okay, turns out research has shown us that if we drive with the scent of lemon or orange, orange scent or lemon scent, that boosts our mood and it will slash driving errors. It increases our focus and it reduces road rage. Who knew? If we sniff citrus scents, it reduces our mistakes we make behind the wheel by 54%. It will sharpen our focus and it will improve our reaction time. All right, I'm sold. Let's go. I mean, I'm a Bath & Body Works girl, and I know they've got some of those little round things. I don't think I've ever seen an orange one. I'm going to have to find. Right now, it's all about the fall feels and the Christmas stuff is out. Yes, I know. They already had their Christmas and Halloween and fall all the same time. Those little hanging trees, I don't know if they come in orange. I mean, I've seen a yellow one, but does that necessarily mean lemon? I'll have to do some research on that. But yeah, I guess if we're sniffing lemon and orange smells, we're better drivers. I'm sure the insurance company might give us a discount on that, maybe. Should we ask? Okay. I'll let you know. It's Weekends with Rula.

Do you have a certain phrase in your part of the country that others just don't know what you're talking about? You know, like in Texas, it's like, well, bless your heart. Bless your heart could actually be nice, or it's also an insult. Like when you say something really dumb, somebody's like, oh, bless your heart. Or if something really sweet happens, like, oh, bless your heart, that is precious. Okay, apparently in Maryland, you say bluebird weather, and that means a brief period of warm weather in autumn. I would love to see a real autumn. Okay, slush burger. If you're from South Dakota, that's a sloppy Joe. Why is it called a slush burger there and a sloppy Joe everywhere else? I won't know. Phrases like, I hope to my die in Kentucky. What? I hope to my die, D-I-E. That apparently is used to make a strong assertion. My Kentucky fans, anybody can back that up? Okay, how about lamb liquor? You're a lamb licker if you're in Montana. That is a term for someone who tends sheep and goats. And lamb lickers. I hope you're not literally doing that. But all this comes from the Dictionary of American Regional English. If you would like to entertain yourself while you're working, when you're not really working, but you want to make it look like you're working, I'd look that up and see other parts of the country and what the slang is. It's Weekends with Arula. It's been-

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12: Once upon a midnight dreary, while I pondered weak and weary over many a quaint and curious volume of forgotten lore, while I nodded in the hushing, suddenly there came a rushing as of someone slowly flushing water across my chamber floor. Only this and nothing more. Eagerly I wished the morrow, vainly I had sought to borrow plungers to relieve my sorrow, mops to dry the soggy floor. I slowed it down and nothing more. Ankle deep in water standing long, I stood there wheezing, panting, weeping, cursing curses that no mortal ever cursed before. As the mess was slow subsiding, my thoughts were strong to go a-riding, to dry my troubled clothes, perhaps to find a liquor store. I jumped astride my motor scooter, a big black bird screamed, "Roto Rooter!"
13: And away go troubles down the drain.
12: Ah, yes, Roto Rooter, why didn't I think of that before? There more comfort, never more. Thank you.
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1: Did you know that you are not just attracted to somebody because of the way they look or perhaps the way they smell? You are also attracted to people from the way they walk. It is about the way they move. When a man sees a woman sway her hips while she's walking, it increases his perceived attractiveness to her by 50%. Men who walk with a swagger in their shoulders more than doubled the perception of their attractiveness to women. Okay, now, I've seen Jessica Rabbit emojis, and she's really walking with those hips, but real women don't do that, I don't think. And a lot of guys have a swagger like that. I don't think I noticed those shoulders, but now I'll pay attention, right? Do you agree with that? Well, let's put it to the test and look around the grocery store and see who's walking with their hips and their shoulders. It's Weekends with Rula.

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1: Did you hear about the new robo toilets? Yeah, the robo toilets. I'm not talking about the Toto toilets, the ones that already wash your bottom. The Japanese toilets you can actually install in your house for like $3,000. You could buy one off Amazon that's just like the lid. They could be heated or not heated, whatever it is. These are actual robot toilets that New York City debuted. And they're part of a project to increase the availability of free public restrooms in the city. Because let's think about this. It is one of the most visited cities in the world. There's a lot of walking to do. And there are barely any restrooms unless you are going to go into a restaurant to eat or drink. But I have definitely been there where I'm like, oh, wow, I'm in New York City and I've had a lot of water. Anyway, these robo toilets give you space to move around. It has a toilet, it has a urinal for men, and has a sink. And they're free. But the catch is there is a strict 10-minute limit. At 10 minutes, the door automatically swings wide open. Now, it's not going to give any like exposure to anybody in a bad way, because near the end of the time limit, the speaker inside says, attention, your use of time has expired. The door is opening now before the door slides open. But even then, how fast can you go? What if you're really having a bubble gut issue and it's just terrible? I don't know. Are you on board or not on board? Ooh, sounds a little scary with that 10-minute time limit. It's Weekends with Rula.

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1: When it comes to planning your travel, how do you do that? Do you do that from the beginning of the year? Like, you know, okay, you want to go see your family at Christmas time, so you're already going to budget days off for that. Or perhaps you live in the same city as your family, so, you know, your vacation is your own. You can just do whatever you want. But now that I live where I grew up and my family is here, you know, we are all together for the holidays, but then after the actual day is over, we try and plan to go somewhere, sometimes all together, or just my immediate family to do stuff. Okay, the reason I ask this is because a lot of people in 2026 decided to build a trip around a milestone that was worth taking a trip for. And if you don't live in the town where your family is and you want to see them, most always your vacations, unfortunately, are already predetermined. You're going home for the holidays. So I'm just kind of curious where you fall in that. You know, over 1,800 adults did this survey and they said they were all planning personal travel of some sort. They just needed a reason to justify taking the trip. It's Weekends with Rula.

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4: Roto-Rooter presents The Raving. Once upon a midnight dreary, while I pondered weak and weary over many a quaint and curious volume of forgotten lore, while I nodded in the hushing, suddenly there came a rushing as of someone slowly flushing water across my chamber floor. Only this and nothing more. Eagerly I wished the morrow, vainly I had sought to borrow plungers to relieve my sorrow, mops to dry the soggy floor. I slowed it down and nothing more. Ankle deep in water, standing long, I stood there wheezing, panting, weeping, cursing curses that no mortal ever cursed before. As the mess was slow subsiding, my thoughts were strong to go a-riding, to dry my troubled clothes, perhaps to find a liquor store. I jumped astride my motor scooter, a big black bird screamed, Roto-Rooter!
5: And away go troubles down the drain.
4: Ah, yes, Roto-Rooter, why didn't I think of that before? There more comfort, nevermore. Thank you.
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So here's a question that I don't know if you're going to answer it, if it applies to you. I don't know if you're brave enough to answer it. But over the years, and I mean decades, really, a lot of people will absolutely stand by the statement that teachers need to get paid more. I 100% believe that, too. Because from what I understand, you just don't get paid enough for educating children and for having to follow all these crazy rules. More than one third of working teachers say they have worked a second job because their main teacher salary does not provide for them and they are struggling. So the reason I'm asking if you would be brave enough to answer this question is I'm curious to know if there's a teacher out there right now listening who's actually pretty excited about what he or she's making. And they're like, man, I'm killing it with this. This is a great salary. This is awesome. But you would never share that because you don't want anybody to know what you make. I'm just curious. If you want to call my hotline, 1-855-55-RULA. You know, you're totally anonymous. You can say your first name. You can make up a first name. I just want to know, like, how many years have you been teaching and how much do you make? And how did that work out for you? Because it says here more than one third of teachers are working second jobs. So I'd love to see if there's anybody listening who's not financially struggling because their job is providing enough for their life. It's Weekends with Rula.

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1: Okay, I said that I was having a debate in my household about Halloween, and the debate is this. I am not a gore Halloween type of personality. I like cutesy Halloween, like little puppies in witches' hats and stuff like that, like little cutesy kid ghosts, like with smiles and flowers in their ghost sheet. But my kids this year really want us to be like a scary house for the trick-or-treaters. And I did find some skeletons at Marshall's. That was a good deal. So I bought a few, but they're not like creepy. I mean, they're skeletons, yes, but you just pose them on a bench and they're sitting there totally benign. My kids really want us to go all in with like body parts look like they're bleeding coming out of the grass and zombies standing in the yard. I'm like, I can't, guys. I just can't do it. I just can't. So what's going to be the happy medium between the parents and the kids for this Halloween? I'm all ears. 1-855-55-RULA. Happy Halloween. It's October. It's Weekends with Rula.

Oh, this is a funny debate. Have you seen those baby food pouches? It's like the yogurt pouches you can get in the yogurt, you know, section of the refrigerator. You either have the cups or you have the pouches. And pouches are primarily made for kids. But they also have baby food pouches. And those were lifesavers when I was raising my kids. My God, it was so easy to throw those in the baby bag and baby's hungry. And I would eat them too. They were so good. Delicious. A lot of people are wondering, is that a drink or is that a food? I mean, think about it. Capri Sun is in a pouch. It's a drink. In those little Sprout baby food pouches. I mean, they're food, but they're like a pudding. But it's more like a drinkable yogurt or a drinkable vegetable. I don't know. Do you think it's a drink or is it a food? I think it's whatever you want to need it to be. I'm not really quenching my thirst, though, with carrot, apple, mango. Well, maybe I would if it was juice, but no, that's a baby food. Okay, let's say it again. I'm not quenching my thirst with banana, chia seed, pumpkin, and yogurt. That's more of a food. Like, I'm hungry, I need food. If I'm thirsty, I'll have some Gatorade. I'll have some iced tea. I will have Crystal Light or something, right? So because it comes in a pouch, does it automatically make it liquid? The debate is on. It's Weekends with Arula.

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1: once upon a midnight dreary, while I pondered weak and weary over many a quaint and curious volume of forgotten lore, while I nodded in the hushing, suddenly there came a rushing as of someone slowly flushing water across my chamber floor. Only this and nothing more. Eagerly I wished the morrow, vainly I had sought to borrow plungers to relieve my sorrow, mops to dry the soggy floor. I slowed it down and nothing more. Ankle deep in water standing long, I stood there wheezing, panting, weeping, cursing curses that no mortal ever cursed before. As the mess was slow subsiding, my thoughts were strong to go a-riding, to dry my troubled clothes, perhaps to find a liquor store. I jumped astride my motor scooter, a big black bird screamed, "Roto Rooter!"
12: And away go troubles down the drain.
1: Ah, yes, Roto Rooter, why didn't I think of that before? There more comfort, never more. Thank you.
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2: Well, that does it for me, my friends. It's time to go. You know why? Because I got a busy weekend ahead of me. I've got a lot of stuff going on. My kids are dancing. My kids are playing. My kids are all over the place. My husband and I are having a date night. I'm excited. I'm excited for the weekend. I hope you're excited about your weekend, too. I want to give a quick shout out to my kiddos because they're going to be in a show this weekend. It's going to be really fun. So I know they've been practicing really hard, and I know they're going to be great at it, and it's going to be really fun with their friends. So y'all have a great show and break a leg, my sweeties. And for the rest of you who are out and about doing what you're doing on the weekend, thanks for making me a part of your weekend. I'm here every single weekend, same time, same channel, and I'll be back next weekend again right here on Weekends with Rula. Take care. For just the

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0: Hey, it's Joey and Heather. I hope you're having an awesome weekend. 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
16: Once upon a midnight dreary, while I pondered weak and weary over many a quaint and curious volume of forgotten lore, while I nodded in the hushing, suddenly there came a rushing as of someone slowly flushing water across my chamber floor. Only this and nothing more. Eagerly I wished the morrow, vainly I had sought to borrow plungers to relieve my sorrow, mops to dry the soggy floor. I slowed it down and nothing more. Ankle deep in water standing long, I stood there wheezing, panting, weeping, cursing curses that no mortal ever cursed before. As the mess was slow subsiding, my thoughts were strong to go a-riding, to dry my troubled clothes, perhaps to find a liquor store. I jumped astride my motor scooter, a big black bird screamed, Roto-Rooter!
17: And away go troubles down the drain.
16: Ah, yes, Roto-Rooter, why didn't I think of that before? There more comfort, nevermore. Thank you.
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2: Marlon Wayans is on his Wild Child Tour. 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
3: What's happening, man?
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3: I just think about how much I hate you guys. It motivates me. 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
4: It's fuel. Yeah.
3: And then you do. I hate you. You're adorable, but I hate you. Why would you?
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3: 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Nobody would have known the wiser.
5: I tried to give you the option to do it on the phone.
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2: 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We'll see you next time.
3: Maybe if you still have a radio show. I might have you canceled after
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13: Roto-Rooter presents The Raving. Once upon a midnight dreary, while I pondered weak and weary over many a quaint and curious volume of forgotten lore, while I nodded in the hushing, suddenly there came a rushing as of someone slowly flushing water across my chamber floor. Only this and nothing more. Eagerly I wished the morrow, vainly I had sought to borrow plungers to relieve my sorrow, mops to dry the soggy floor. I slowed it down and nothing more. Ankle deep in water, standing long, I stood there wheezing, panting, weeping, cursing curses that no mortal ever cursed before. As the mess was slow subsiding, my thoughts were strong to go a-riding, to dry my troubled clothes, perhaps to find a liquor store. I jumped astride my motor scooter, a big black bird screamed, Roto-Rooter!
14: And away go troubles down the drain.
13: Ah, yes, Roto-Rooter, why didn't I think of that before? There more comfort, nevermore. Thank you.
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8: Roto-Rooter presents The Raving. Once upon a midnight dreary, while I pondered weak and weary over many a quaint and curious volume of forgotten lore, while I nodded in the hushing, suddenly there came a rushing as of someone slowly flushing water across my chamber floor. Only this and nothing more. Eagerly I wished the morrow, vainly I had sought to borrow plungers to relieve my sorrow, mops to dry the soggy floor. I slowed it down and nothing more. Ankle deep in water standing long, I stood there wheezing, panting, weeping, cursing curses that no mortal ever cursed before. As the mess was slow subsiding, my thoughts were strong to go a-riding, to dry my troubled clothes, perhaps to find a liquor store. I jumped astride my motor scooter, a big black bird screamed, Roto-Rooter!
9: And away go troubles down the drain.
8: Ah, yes, Roto-Rooter, why didn't I think of that before? There more comfort, never more. Thank you.

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12: Roto-Rooter presents The Raving. Once upon a midnight dreary, while I pondered weak and weary over many a quaint and curious volume of forgotten lore, while I nodded in the hushing, suddenly there came a rushing as of someone slowly flushing water across my chamber floor. Only this and nothing more. Eagerly I wished the morrow, vainly I had sought to borrow plungers to relieve my sorrow, mops to dry the soggy floor. I slowed it down and nothing more. Ankle deep in water, standing long, I stood there wheezing, panting, weeping, cursing curses that no mortal ever cursed before. As the mess was slow subsiding, my thoughts were strong to go a-riding, to dry my troubled clothes, perhaps to find a liquor store. I jumped astride my motor scooter, a big black bird screamed, Roto-Rooter!
13: And away go troubles down the drain.
12: Ah, yes, Roto-Rooter, why didn't I think of that before? There more comfort, nevermore. Thank you.
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5: Mostly cloudy and mild this weekend. High today 73, low tonight 61. High tomorrow Sunday, a bit warmer, 79. And for next week, mostly sunny and mild with highs in the upper 70s to the lower 80s. Right now, it's cloudy and 66 at 98.9 KISS FM.

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It's Steve Kelly on a quiet weekend for Oklahoma college football. 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

0: 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It is Steve Kelly, and we are proud to be welcoming Hillary Duff live in concert November the 8th, 2027. A year away, but it'll be here before you know it. She'll be appearing at the BOK Center in Tulsa next year. 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
13: Roto-Rooter presents The Raving. Once upon a midnight dreary, while I pondered weak and weary over many a quaint and curious volume of forgotten lore, while I nodded in the hushing, suddenly there came a rushing as of someone slowly flushing water across my chamber floor. Only this and nothing more. Eagerly I wished the morrow, vainly I had sought to borrow plungers to relieve my sorrow, mops to dry the soggy floor. I slowed it down and nothing more. Ankle deep in water, standing long, I stood there wheezing, panting, weeping, cursing curses that no mortal ever cursed before. As the mess was slow subsiding, my thoughts were strong to go a-riding, to dry my troubled clothes, perhaps to find a liquor store. I jumped astride my motor scooter, a big black bird screamed, Roto-Rooter!
14: And away go troubles down the drain.
13: 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Them or comfort nevermore. Thank you.
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15: 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Only this and nothing more. Eagerly I wished the morrow, vainly I had sought to borrow plungers to relieve my sorrow, mops to dry the soggy floor. 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
0: Mostly cloudy and mild this weekend. High today 73, low tonight 61. High tomorrow Sunday 79. And for next week, mostly sunny and mild with highs in the upper 70s to the lower 80s. Right now, cloudy and 68. At 98.9, KISS FM.

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It's Steve Kelly with the Swedish singer and songwriter who is living proof that it takes 10 years to become an overnight success. Here's Zara Larsson on

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0: 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It is Steve Kelly. Niall Horan is taking his dinner party live on tour across the U.S., and we've saved you a seat at the table. 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
11: Once upon a midnight dreary, while I pondered weak and weary over many a quaint and curious volume of forgotten lore, while I nodded in the hushing, suddenly there came a rushing as of someone slowly flushing water across my chamber floor. Only this and nothing more. Eagerly I wished the morrow, vainly I had sought to borrow plungers to relieve my sorrow, mops to dry the soggy floor. I slowed it down and nothing more. Ankle deep in water standing long, I stood there wheezing, panting, weeping, cursing curses that no mortal ever cursed before. As the mess was slow subsiding, my thoughts were strong to go a-riding, to dry my troubled clothes, perhaps to find a liquor store. I jumped astride my motor scooter, a big black bird screamed, Roto-Rooter!
12: And away go troubles down the drain.
11: Ah, yes, Roto-Rooter, why didn't I think of that before? There more comfort, nevermore. Thank you.
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13: Roto-Rooter presents The Raving. Once upon a midnight dreary, while I pondered weak and weary over many a quaint and curious volume of forgotten lore, while I nodded in the hushing, suddenly there came a rushing as of someone slowly flushing water across my chamber floor. Only this and nothing more. Eagerly I wished the morrow, vainly I had sought to borrow plungers to relieve my sorrow, mops to dry the soggy floor. I slowed it down and nothing more. Ankle deep in water, standing long, I stood there wheezing, panting, weeping, cursing curses that no mortal ever cursed before. As the mess was slow subsiding, my thoughts were strong to go a-riding, to dry my troubled clothes, perhaps to find a liquor store. I jumped astride my motor scooter, a big black bird screamed, Roto-Rooter!
14: And away go troubles down the drain.
13: 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Thank you.
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0: Mostly cloudy and mild this weekend. High today 73, low tonight 61, high tomorrow Sunday 79. And for next week, mostly sunny and mild with highs in the upper 70s to the lower 80s. Right now, it's cloudy and 69 at 98.9 KISS FM.

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3: 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And the best part, you have no payments until next year. And if you're scared, maybe you owe too much on your old ride, David Stanley has $18,000 in negative equity to get you out of that old ride and into a new vehicle here in Midwest City. And they love helping good people get out of bad car loans. So you need to come out and see them this weekend. I'll be broadcasting live until 3 o'clock. I got some t-shirts to give away, so come out and see us. David Stanley Chrysler Jeep Dodge, Southeast 29th and Midwest Boulevard, here in Midwest City, just right across the street from Tinker. It's lovely outside. It's not hot. Perfect weather. Come out and see us. 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
17: Roto-Rooter presents The Raving. Once upon a midnight dreary, while I pondered weak and weary over many a quaint and curious volume of forgotten lore, while I nodded in the hushing, suddenly there came a rushing as of someone slowly flushing water across my chamber floor. Only this and nothing more. Eagerly I wished the morrow, vainly I had sought to borrow plungers to relieve my sorrow, mops to dry the soggy floor. I slowed it down and nothing more. Ankle deep in water standing long, I stood there wheezing, panting, weeping, cursing curses that no mortal ever cursed before. As the mess was slow subsiding, my thoughts were strong to go a-riding, to dry my troubled clothes, perhaps to find a liquor store. I jumped astride my motor scooter, a big black bird screamed, Roto-Rooter!
18: And away go troubles down the drain.
17: Ah, yes, Roto-Rooter, why didn't I think of that before? There more comfort, never more. Thank you.
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It's Steve Kelly. Word on the street. This song refers to her ex-boyfriend, British actor Louis Partridge. Here's the queen of heartbreak. Oh, my favorite. Olivia Rodrigo.

0: JB on 98.9 Kiss FM. It is Steve Kelly on your weekend, and it is the most wonderful time of the year. Nope, not Christmas, not yet, but rather fall. 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
3: Can I spend the $1,000 to make my house the scariest one on the block? It's Nugget from the morning show, broadcasting live. David Stanley, Chrysler, Jeep, Dodge, Southeast 29th and Midwest Boulevard in Midwest City, right across the street from Tinker. If you're scared that your car payment is too high, the crew here at David Stanley wants to help you get into a new Chrysler, Jeep, or Dodge, possibly with a lower payment. They have new Jeep compasses starting at just $369 a month, zero down, tag, title, and tax included. And the best part is you have no payments until next year. So no payments till after 2027. If you're scared that maybe you owe too much on your old ride, that's not a problem. David Stanley has up to $18,000 in negative equity assistance to get you out of that old ride and into a new vehicle here in Midwest City. And they love helping good people get out of bad car loans. So come out and see them this weekend. I'll be broadcasting live until 3 o'clock. I got some Joey and Heather anniversary shirts, some KISS shirts. David Stanley, Chrysler, Jeep, Dodge, Southeast 29th and Midwest Boulevard in Midwest City, right across the street from Tinker. 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
10: Roto-Rooter presents The Raving. Once upon a midnight dreary, while I pondered weak and weary over many a quaint and curious volume of forgotten lore, while I nodded in the hushing, suddenly there came a rushing as of someone slowly flushing water across my chamber floor. Only this and nothing more. Eagerly I wished the morrow, vainly I had sought to borrow plungers to relieve my sorrow, mops to dry the soggy floor. I slowed it down and nothing more. Ankle deep in water standing long, I stood there wheezing, panting, weeping, cursing curses that no mortal ever cursed before. As the mess was slow subsiding, my thoughts were strong to go a-riding, to dry my troubled clothes, perhaps to find a liquor store. I jumped astride my motor scooter, a big black bird screamed, Roto-Rooter!
11: And away go troubles down the drain.
10: Ah, yes, Roto-Rooter, why didn't I think of that before? There more comfort, nevermore. Thank you.
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0: 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Oklahoma City weather. Fox 25, first warning weather.
1: Yes, mostly cloudy and mild this weekend. High today 73, low tonight 61. High tomorrow Sunday 79. Yes, a bit warmer tomorrow. For next week, mostly sunny and mild, highs in the upper 70s to the lower 80s. Right now, cloudy, 69 right here at 98.9 KISS FM.
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0: The Weeknd on 98.9 KISS FM. It is Steve Kelly on your weekend. Well, Niall Horan is taking his dinner party live on tour across the U.S., and we have saved you a seat at the table. 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
1: Thank you so much, Steve. It's Nugget from Morning Show broadcasting live on this beautiful Saturday afternoon. David Stanley Chrysler Jeep Dodge, Southeast 29th and Midwest Boulevard, here in Midwest City, right across the street from Tigger. And if you're scared that your high car payment, maybe it's stressing you out, the crew here at David Stanley wants to help you get into a new Chrysler Jeep or Dodge with possibly a lower car payment. So they have a new Jeep Compasses starting at just $369 a month, zero down, tax, title, and tax included. And the best part is you have no payments until next year. So if you're scared maybe you owe too much on your old ride, David Stanley has up to $18,000 in negative equity assistance to get you out of that old ride and into something new, here in Midwest City. And they like helping good people get out of bad car loans. You need to come out and see them this weekend and take advantage of this huge sale. I'll be broadcasting live until 3 o'clock today. I have some Joey and Heather shirts. I have some KISS shirts. David Stanley Chrysler Jeep Dodge, Southeast 29th and Midwest Boulevard in Midwest City, right across the street from Tinker. 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
4: Roto-Rooter presents The Raving. Once upon a midnight dreary, while I pondered weak and weary over many a quaint and curious volume of forgotten lore, while I nodded in the hushing, suddenly there came a rushing as of someone slowly flushing water across my chamber floor. Only this and nothing more. Eagerly I wished the morrow, vainly I had sought to borrow plungers to relieve my sorrow, mops to dry the soggy floor. I slowed it down and nothing more. Ankle deep in water, standing long, I stood there wheezing, panting, weeping, cursing curses that no mortal ever cursed before. As the mess was slow subsiding, my thoughts were strong to go a-riding, to dry my troubled clothes, perhaps to find a liquor store. I jumped astride my motor scooter, a big black bird screamed, Roto-Rooter!
5: And away go troubles down the drain.
4: Ah, yes, Roto-Rooter, why didn't I think of that before? Them or comfort nevermore. Thank you.
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That is less than 2 weeks from now. 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Here's Somber on KISS

0: 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It is Steve Kelly on your weekend. Oh, just sitting here dreaming of a luxury tropical vacation. Aren't you? 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
3: Thank you so much, Steve. It's Nugget from the Morning Show, broadcasting live on this Saturday afternoon. Having a great day. Hope everybody's having a great weekend. 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And the best part, you got no payments until next year. 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So come out and see them this weekend and take advantage of this sale. I got some KISS shirts to give away, some Joey and Heather 25th anniversary shirts, David Stanley Chrysler Jeep Dodge, Southeast 29th and Midwest Boulevard here in Midwest City, right across the street from Tinker. 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

0: 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Oklahoma City weather. Fox 25 first warning weather.
1: Yes, mostly cloudy and mild today. High of 71, low tonight 63. For tomorrow, Sunday, we will see some sunshine. Yes, sunny at 79 for our Sunday. And then for next week, mostly sunny and mild with highs in the upper 70s to the lower 80s. Right now, still cloudy, 69 right here at 98.9. Kiss.

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And from his latest album entitled The Romantic, here's new music from Bruno Mars on Kiss.

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0: 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Well, you know, some people are like, okay, that song is about the movie Verity. But others are saying, no, it's about her ex, Matt Healy. But then others are saying, get this, that song is obviously a warning to future girlfriends of a toxic ex. And it's got to be about Joe Jonas and Sophie Turner. What do you think? I'm Carrie Evans. 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

0: 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It's finally fall and actually under 100 degrees today. 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In fact, the second annual Village Arts Festival is happening today until 6 o'clock and tomorrow from 9 to 6 at the Village Civic Plaza located at 2304 Manchester Drive in the Village. 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I'm Carrie Evans. 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

0: 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Oklahoma City weather. Fox 25 First Warning Weather.
1: Partly and mostly cloudy today, high around 73. Tonight, a few clouds, low near 60. Tomorrow, a mix of sun and clouds, high around 80. Looks like the week ahead, plenty of sunshine and highs in the 80s.

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0: 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I'm Kiri Evans. 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

0: 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Oklahoma City weather. Fox 25 First Warning Weather.
1: Partly to mostly cloudy this afternoon. High is 73. Tonight, a few clouds. Overnight low 60. Tomorrow, a mix of sun and clouds. High around 80. Looks like the week ahead, lots of sunshine and highs in the 80s.

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So I sort of decorated for fall, but it was so hot. Now that it's finally cooler, I'm torn. Decorate for fall, Halloween, or both. What would you do? 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

0: FM. I'm Carrie Evans. How would you like to see Niall Horan live in concert? He's taking his dinner party live on tour across the United States, and you could pick the city. 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
2: Marlon Wayans is on his Wild Child tour. Marlon, what up, man?
3: What's happening, man?
2: How do you get up early like this and do promo?
3: I just think about how much I hate you guys. It motivates me. I'm motivated by hate.
4: It's fuel.
5: And then you do. Me.
3: I hate you. You're adorable, but I hate you. Why would you?
0: Hate me?
3: He has to come in studio. I could have did this from my bed. Nobody would have known the wiser.
0: I tried to give you the option to do it on the phone.
2: If I might.
0: I did.
4: That's a moment right there.
2: That is a moment.
0: I just wanted to hug you. Nice hug.
2: We'll see you next time.
3: 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I might have you canceled after this.

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0: 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Oklahoma City weather. Fox 25 First Warning Weather.
1: Tonight, a few clouds, overnight low near 60. Tomorrow, a mix of sun and clouds, high around 80. Monday, sunny, high around 80. Looks like the week ahead, plenty of sunshine and highs in the 80s.

one day closer to Somber at the Paycom Center. Gonna be there October 16th. Looks like there's still tickets. You can get all the info at 98.9KissFM.com.

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0: 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I'm Carrie Evans. It's finally spooky season, and we've got the perfect sweet deal of the week, the Bricktown Haunted Warehouse. 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
2: 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One of the most famous influencers has a crazy claim about reading books, and Pete Davidson is defending his ex. It's all coming up this weekend on The Hollywood Five.

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0: 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Oklahoma City weather. Fox 25 first warning weather.
1: A few clouds tonight, overnight low 60. Tomorrow, mix of sun clouds, high around 80. Monday, sunny, high 80. Looks like this coming week, we're going to have lots of sunshine and highs in the 80s.